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15: Here's the latest Bemidji area weather forecast from the Z99 Weather Center.
16: With your forecast, I'm Corey Hartman. A chance of showers and thunderstorms tonight. Temperatures in the mid-60s. Clearing out for Monday, a high near 81. Clear skies Monday night with a low of 58. Sunshine, upper 70s on Tuesday and Wednesday. Next chance of thunderstorms Wednesday night. If you're looking for a new place to live, stay, work,

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0: 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Whitesnake going back there, too. We've got Billy Joel and some Steely Dan on the way.
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15: Here's the latest Bemidji area weather forecast from the Z99 Weather Center.
16: With your forecast, I'm Corey Hartman. A chance of showers and thunderstorms tonight. Temperatures in the mid-60s. Clearing out for Monday, a high near 81. Clear skies Monday night with a low of 58. Sunshine, upper 70s on Tuesday and Wednesday. Next chance of thunderstorms Wednesday night. If you're looking for a new place to live, stay, work, or play, check out Worthington, Minnesota. It's worth a look. Right now, it's 68.
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Z99 KLLZ, Walker Bemidji Park Rapids, a service of Paul Bunyan Broadcasting. Dave Johnson, thanks for joining us for the Best in Blues on Blues Deluxe for the week of August 24th, 2026, sponsored by Bath Planet. This time a brand new track from Boston's Walk That Walk, classic work from Todd Rundgren and Naz. Another track from Albert Castiglia's latest work. Roof Dog is the name of the band that will be our Blue Bloods guest this time. Van Morrison on the program. Another track from the Grateful Dead from that brand new Dave's Picks Volume 58, recorded back in 1973. And lots more coming up this time with the Best in Blues on Blues Deluxe as we begin with new music from Daniel Nicole.

The band is known as Walk That Walk from their brand new album, The Lifer. There's the title track. And we began our show this time with a brand new track from Danielle Nicole. Her new one is Fireflies, and we heard all about a tug of war. I'm Dave Johnson with the Best in Blues every week here on Blues Deluxe as we head back a little over 50 years for some Todd Rundgren and Naz.

0: Terrific live version, needless to say, of House is Rockin'. Of course, Stevie Ray Vaughan and Double Trouble. That's from the Real Deal collection. Albert Castiglia from his latest album, Grits and Glory, and Don't Burn Down the Bridge. And way back for some Todd Rundgren and Naz from the collection called Open Our Eyes, the anthology double CD set we have here, and the Wildwood Blues. I'm Dave Johnson with the best in blues. This is Blues Deluxe.
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and said, hey, we found this longer version of Wild Night. Let's include it. And we heard it there. And our Blue Bloods guest this time on Blues Deluxe is out of Georgia. 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Their new album is Live at Capricorn. Nice live recording. And we heard Saint Mary's Song. 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We turn now to the freshly issued Dave's Picks, Volume 58, The Music of the Grateful Dead, this time recorded in Tampa, Florida, December 18th, 1973. Here's a song all about brown-eyed women.

0: Nice one there from the Grateful Dead, recorded in Tampa, Florida, December 18th, 1973. Of course, Brown Eyed Women, and that is from the brand new Dave's Picks, Volume 58 collection. I'm Dave Johnson with the Best in Blues. This is Blues Deluxe.
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0: The new album from the fabulous True Tones does include three live tracks. There's one called Rollin', and of course Van Halen from 1980's Women and Children First, and the stuff stinks, so take your whiskey home. I'm Dave Johnson with the Best in Blues. This is Blues Deluxe.
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0: 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They included several bonus tracks, including this alternate take of Bootleg.

Not just an alternate take, a rather rough take. A bootleg, Creedence Clearwater Revival from the 40th anniversary edition of Bayou Country. 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I thought it was interesting, though. And that will take us on out of here because we're out of time. Back next week with more of the best in blues. Please be sure and be tuned in then. Thanks for listening this time. 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
7: Here's the latest Bemidji area weather forecast from the Z99 Weather Center.
8: With your forecast, I'm Corey Hartman. A chance of showers and thunderstorms tonight. Temperatures in the mid-60s. Clearing out for Monday, a high near 81. Clear skies Monday night with a low of 58. Sunshine, upper 70s on Tuesday and Wednesday. Next chance of thunderstorms Wednesday night. If you're looking for a new place to live, stay, work, or play, check out Worthington, Minnesota. It's worth a look.
9: Currently, 66 degrees.
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7: Here's the latest Bemidji area weather forecast from the Z99 Weather Center.
8: With your forecast, I'm Corey Hartman. A chance of showers and thunderstorms tonight. Temperatures in the mid-60s. Clearing out for Monday, a high near 81. Clear skies Monday night with a low of 58. Sunshine, upper 70s on Tuesday and Wednesday. Next chance of thunderstorms Wednesday night. If you're looking for a new place to live, stay, work, or play, check out Worthington, Minnesota. It's worth a look.
9: Currently, 66 degrees.
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10: Here's the latest Bemidji area weather forecast from the Z99 Weather Center.
11: It is going to be mostly sunny today. We'll get to 81 for a high this afternoon with wind out of the west at 5 to 15. Tonight, mostly clear, 58. Tomorrow, mostly sunny, 79. On Wednesday, sunshine with a high of 81. 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

0: Z99 Northern at Minnesota's Classic Rock Station. Good morning to you. Yes, Scott in here with you, and we'll get to the forecast in just a moment. And we're going to dry out a little bit. It looks like next couple of days at least. Lots of sunshine and still hanging on to the warmth of summer. In fact, like into Labor Day weekend, it looks hot, like 85 degrees by Friday. So it's hanging in there. We'll get to that in a moment. But I was looking at several things here, including a 300-pound lion, apparently, and her cub, maybe on the loose somewhere in the middle of Indiana. Yeah. Sheriff Beeman of Madison County.
1: We got a call from a citizen right down the road here that he looked out his back window and seen what appeared to be a lioness and a cub moving through his property. Law enforcement has not made any confirmed sightings of this lioness and cub. The public, that's going to be our best bet as far as seeing anything like this. To report it to 911 so we can get some folks out here.
0: Yeah, apparently they haven't found it yet. Okay. There's a new trend, too, where streamers are going live in places like Alaska. And trying to get as close to grizzly bears as possible. Some of them are not going to make it in the end. That's man, you are flirting with danger. I'm telling you, there's one interaction here featuring a couple who, they're outdoor people. I guess they work in an animal sanctuary in Texas too, but they're up in Alaska, and they're sitting by a stream, and a grizzly bear basically is catching fish in the stream like 10 feet in front of them.
2: Too late to move.
3: Too late to move.
2: Okay.
3: Oh my God.
0: It's an amazing experience, no doubt about it, too. But that grizzly can turn on you. Yeah. Oh, it was doing some salmon fishing, and this couple was sitting on a log like next to the river. I mean, that grizzly wasn't, 10 feet from them. Wow. All right. Hey, forecast around here. Some patchy fog is available again here this morning. Gradual clearing, though, high near 81 today, and then clear tonight down to 58. Looks like increasing clouds. Tuesday, 78 the high. Wednesday's got sunshine and 80. Thursday, a 20% chance of some showers and some thunderstorms. High near 82 on Thursday. So that's that next chance of rain, it looks like, by Thursday. Currently 67 here downtown.
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8: We're talking with Maddie Stone from the Coffee District here downtown Bemidji, right on the South Shore. Can't miss it from either direction. And I was thinking, what are the most popular drinks that the Coffee District has been selling this summer?
9: Yeah, top summertime.
8: And I thought, I just figured it'd be a vanilla latte. I'm not even close.
9: No, it was Red Bull. It was the Tiger's Blood.
8: Wow.
9: Yeah, number one drink of, it'll probably be the number one drink of the year as well, if I'm going to be honest. But specifically in the summertime, you know, blue raspberry lemonade, caffeine from that Red Bull, strawberry drizzle. It's kind of the perfect summer drink.
8: Yeah.
9: But in the coffee realm, we top seller would be the Boyfriend Material.
8: Wow.
9: Yeah.
8: That's a cold brew.
9: Cold brew. So,
8: makes sense. What's in it?
9: So, it's going to be salted caramel, butter pecan, a little bit of hazelnut, and the secret is our hot chocolate powder that we put in there. And then it's going to be topped with soft whip, so you still have a little bit of that creaminess as well.
8: Okay.
9: Mm-hmm.
8: And your prediction for the drink of fall is going to be?
9: Pumpkin spice.
8: Yeah.
9: So try something fun before you get wrapped into the pumpkin spice season.
8: The Coffee District, the official coffee of the Z99 Morning Show, located on the south shore of Lake Bemidji, right on Paul Bunyan Drive Southeast. 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

0: Z99, Northern Minnesota's classic rock station. Jefferson Starship Classic. There's some Billy Joel in there as well. We've got Kev Sports is back. Yeah, I'm back in just a moment, too. And the forecast is looking warmer this week, actually. Today's going to be up near 80 degrees and cloudy conditions give way to clearing sky. Clear low down to 58 tonight. Increasing clouds with a high near 78 on Tuesday. Wednesday, sunshine and 80. Thursday, 20% chance of some rain showers, otherwise mostly sunny and a high near 82 on Thursday. Currently sitting at 67.
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0: to this world we're thrown. 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Hey, Kev.
1: Hey.
0: Well, decent weekend.
1: Oh, yeah. Yeah, it was decent.
0: Excellent.
1: State Weather was fair. Solid. I went to State Fair Friday. Right? Yeah, yeah.
0: You went on Friday. That was the opener?
1: Thursday was the opener.
0: Thursday was the opener. Okay.
1: Yeah. Yeah.
0: So Friday, I'm just as busy. It doesn't matter what day you go.
1: Yeah. It was 204,000 people there the day I was there.
0: Wow.
1: So that was a first Friday record.
0: Really?
1: Yeah.
0: How do they just keep breaking records?
1: People just like the fair.
0: Yeah, they still... Yeah, they like those lines, huh?
1: They do. Well, I don't know that they like the lines, but it's worth it to them.
0: Excellent. Okay.
1: So, in fact, I ate a lot of food, like everybody at the state fair. A lot of people are anticipating that maybe it's front loaded this year because a lot of schools are back this week rather than after Labor Day because the Labor Day is so late. So some school districts are actually kicking off school this week, so a lot of people maybe went early to the state fair.
0: Oh, I see. Okay.
1: Mm-hmm. So, I don't know. We'll see how this week's numbers go, but it was crazy. Everybody was having fun.
0: Yeah, yeah.
1: Everybody gets along. Everybody stands in line and enjoys pickled pizza and big fat bacon and Sweet Martha's cookies and Prado Pups.
0: Is that all that what you had?
1: Yeah,
0: What'd you go with?
1: Okay, I started.
0: All of those?
1: I had pickled pizza.
0: So what is that?
1: That's they've got a famous pizza stand there, and pickled pizza has been something they came up with about 3 or 4 years ago, and it's a fan favorite.
0: Is it just pickles on a pizza?
1: Yeah, except it's a white sauce pizza.
0: Okay.
1: And I didn't think I'd like it. I was wrong.
0: Okay.
1: So did that. Did the strawberry shake from the Dairy Barn, which is the Minnesota Dairy Association's.
0: Sure.
1: Oh, that was really good. Then what did I have? Well, I had corn on the cob. Roasted corn,
0: yeah.
1: Corn growers, had Prado Pup, had, big fat bacon on a stick. That was really good.
0: Okay.
1: What else? There was another one, but I already lost. Oh, Sweet Martha's cookies.
0: Cookies, yeah.
1: Sweet Martha's
0: cookies. Did you get a bucket?
1: Oh, yeah.
0: Okay.
1: Yeah.
0: They're that good?
1: They're chocolate chip cookies.
0: Oh, okay. That's all you need.
1: They're fresh baked chocolate chip cookies. They could be average, but... They're fresh-baked chocolate chip cookies.
0: Right. Enough said, right?
1: No, she makes a fortune on those things. I think she put it in as one as a stand many years ago, and it has just absolutely taken off.
0: That's all she does or needs to do.
1: Yep.
0: A couple weeks every year of work. That's it.
1: Right. And you can buy water or milk. Everybody buys milk.
0: Oh, yeah?
1: With chocolate chip cookies.
0: Of course.
1: Yeah. So.
0: Not good.
1: Yeah. So that's what I did Friday.
0: Excellent.
1: So.
0: Did the Twins win Friday?
1: No, they did not win Friday. Okay. They did not win Saturday.
0: Okay.
1: But they did win yesterday. So, Zebby Matthews did not allow a base runner until giving up a soft single with two outs in the sixth. He went 8 1/3 innings of 5-hit, one-run ball. He struck out 5 and walked no one. So, he's now 9-8 on the season. He had a good one. In fact, the Twins have all won all 5 of his starts in August and all of his last 6.
0: Wow.
1: He's been kind of a key for them, but nobody else is really doing much right now. So they got that one win. That was all they got this weekend. Josh Bell, Trevor Larnach each drove home 2 runs. Luke Keyshaw had a solo homer in the 7th. Twins are 65-72, and they will host Detroit tonight. So they're falling off.
0: Yeah, they are.
1: So.
0: Yeah, it does not look promising. We're getting down to 30 games left.
1: Yeah.
0: And just too many teams above you.
1: Oh, yeah.
0: Type of thing.
1: With more talent.
0: But who knows?
1: Yeah.
0: Yeah.
1: Yeah. Lynx lost their second straight last night, 89-81 to Atlanta. So they are now 31-9 on the year. Gopher football team will open up the season Thursday, hosting Eastern Illinois, same night that the Lumberjacks open up the season at Elk River. So we'll have the Gophers on KBUN Plus, FM 100.1, Lumberjacks on the Bun Sports Radio 104.5, and on the Lumberjack Radio Network YouTube channel. Coverage will begin at 6 for that one. Vikings set their roster. They have 4 quarterbacks: Kyler Murray, J.J. McCarthy, Carson Wentz, Max Brosmer.
0: Mm-hmm.
1: I don't know that if a trade's coming with one of them or not, but as of now, they have 4 quarterbacks in their 53-man roster.
0: We've got 2 weeks for the season to open, right?
1: So, yeah.
0: Yeah, there's time.
1: So
0: it's time to add a 5th, Kev.
1: I don't know if they're hoping that somebody needs a backup quarterback, a tweaked ankle or something in the next couple of weeks,
0: yeah.
1: If they can move one of these guys. But I don't imagine they're clamoring for any of our backup quarterbacks in the NFL. So, I don't know. Lumberjack girls soccer team beat Buffalo for the first time ever Saturday, 2-1. So they're now 2-0 on this season. Cross-country teams both took 8th in the Brave Light Gabe invite in Purim. Girls tennis team got a 6-1 win over Hibbing. Volleyball team lost in 5 in their home opener to Elk River. And the boys soccer team fell to Buffalo 5-1. And that is what's going on in sports.
0: Beauty. Thank you so much.
1: You bet.
0: All right, Kev Jackson Sports. It's 7:05. We've got an hour full of, giveaway. We got, first off, it's Little Caesars Trivia. That's coming up in just moments. A chance for you to win. We've also got Good News of the Day coming up later this hour as well. Tom Lucas and some news heading up in just a moment, too, and some more. 99.1.

0: Z99, a Little Caesars trivia is on the way in just a moment. Hang on tight for that last one for the month of August. Everybody is eligible tomorrow. Yeah, we've got news, though, this hour. It's brought to you by Nye Bottling of Bemidji and JCS Shop in Shevlin.
1: The Minnesota Supreme Court is rejecting a governor candidate's request for a recount of the Republican primary. The court says Mike Lindell declined to pay the $825,000 required and missed the funding deadline of August 24th. Lisa Damith defeated Lindell by 45,000 votes and remains a Republican nominee for governor. Lindell paused his recount payments after claiming Minnesota's process was unlawful, says he plans to appeal. The Minnesota Department of Transportation is installing more than 300 speed feedback signs on rural highways. The signs display a driver's speed as they approach towns and lower speed limits. According to the department, speeding contributed to about one-third of Minnesota's fatal crashes last year, killing over 100 people. A federal study found the signs can reduce speeds by 2 to 4 miles per hour. More details are emerging as charges have been filed against a couple involved in a truck crash that killed a Cohasset mother of three. Janelle Marie Swenson died at the scene of the head-on collision on August 22nd. Jack Drumbeater is charged with murder and manslaughter, while Carrie Hart faces criminal vehicular homicide charges. Charges allege that Hart sped away during a domestic dispute before Drumbeater jumped into the truck bed and broke the rear window before crawling inside the truck cab. The Minnesota State Fair is drawing record crowds during its opening days. More than 155,000 people attended Thursday, setting a new opening day record. Friday drew more than 204,000 visitors, setting another daily record. Then on Saturday, nearly 199,000 people attended, pushing the three-day total to over 558,000. Fair officials will release Sunday's attendance on Monday afternoon. And a Motley soldier missing since World War II is finally returning home after 82 years. Private Dwayne Payne was wounded and reported missing near Alsdorf, Germany on October 9th of 1944. The Army declared him killed 1 year later and deemed his remains unrecoverable in 1950. DNA provided by Payne's grandsons helped officials identify remains recovered from an American cemetery in the Netherlands. Payne will be buried with honors on September 11th at the Minnesota State Veterans Cemetery. That's Bemidji Now News on Z99. For more news, go to BemidjiNow.com for Kev Jackson's Daily Chat Pod and the Community Health Tab, brought to you through a partnership with the Minnesota Department of Health, North Country Community Health Services, and Beltrami County Community Health Services.
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0: 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Collective Soul. Good morning to you. It is 7:21. Chance for you to win Little Caesar's Crazy Combo. Up next.
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0: Z99, Northern Minnesota's classic rock station. All right, give us a call if you know the answer. Get a crazy combo from Little Caesars. Where is the lowest elevation in the United States? Where is the lowest elevation in the United States? That's the question here for you today. 218-444-ROCK, and good luck to you. Highest, we're not going highest. We're going lowest. Yeah. Where is the lowest? It's actually below sea level. Yeah. 218-444-ROCK. Give it a go. 99.1, you're live on the air. You know the answer?
5: Death Valley.
0: Death Valley is correct. Yeah, who's this?
5: This is Jerry.
0: Jerry? Okay, all right. Right, hold the line here, will you? And we'll get you that gift certificate to Little Caesars, okay?
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0: Z99, Northern Minnesota's classic rock station. Congratulations, Darius, calling in from Bemidji. Got the victory. Death Valley, 282 feet below sea level. That is the lowest elevation in the United States. Yeah, it's 38 special here for you, too. We got the good news of the day coming up about 15 minutes time. Till then, Holly's and some Boston coming up here. 99.1.

0: Z99, Northern Minnesota's classic rock station. Some Boston there, Holly's, and some 38 Special mixed in as well. Well, forecast here brought to you by King of the Road Trailers. And today, some fog and some mist still out there, but yeah, clearing up here. Mostly cloudy, becoming sunshine. Becoming sunny, rather. High near 81. And then clear tonight, down to 58. Increasing clouds and a high near 78 on Tuesday. Wednesday's got sunshine and a high near 80 as well. Currently sitting at 67 still here downtown. And the good news, up next.
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1: Z99. All right. Some of the good news making the rounds here this morning includes two Australian men were vacationing in Thailand when they spotted a couple local workers struggling to repair a broken excavator. Basically, a steel truck was dislodged, but that didn't stop the tourists from jumping up and helping out. One of the men was carrying his suitcase to his hotel, and he stopped to join the crew as they worked to fix the truck, too. And then another Australian tourist jumped in. Together, they helped fix fixed up the track, basically. And all's good. Yeah, moving forward. Wow, yeah, there you go. Getting dirty. Yeah, together they helped fix the track and make sure it was back in working shape. Housing development in Phoenix recently displaced 9 breeding pairs of burrowing owls, basically. A local solar farm stepped up and allowed conservationists to relocate like 20 adult birds to the site and build 40 artificial burrows, basically. The nonprofit's called Wild at Heart. Their efforts were a success, too. After the relocation, 29 young owls have now grown strong enough to fly on their own.
2: We try to give them something that has a long lifetime. They're part of integrated pest management. They eat all the stuff the farmers don't want. I try to keep as impassionate as I can, but they're adorable. They have antics. They chase each other around.
1: Yeah, a pilot program, too, is getting launched in Olympia, Washington, that will allow people to live in their cars for up to 6 months with a permit. Under the program, homeowners can host one vehicle in a driveway, while churches can host up to 2 vehicles on their property for temporary housing. And the program was put into place after city officials cited public health emergency due to homelessness. And the program states that anywhere a vehicle is placed must provide access to a bathroom. Wow, that speaks to where we are right now, doesn't it? My goodness. My goodness. But yeah, at least some kind of shelter, obviously. Some of the good news making the rounds here this morning. Tears for Fears, 99.1.

0: the fire continues to burn.
1: The whole band worked at Gala Wine. We were all just playing music at night, driving during the day.
2: Everybody struggled. Nobody had any money.
1: Nobody knew where it was going. It was sort of an adventure.
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0: Z99 Northern Minnesota's classic rock station, Supertramp. Tears for Fears, a bit of a chuckle because maybe you've seen the movie Barbie, right? It was out a couple of summers ago. Here's your alternative. Hooters, the movie. Yeah, and it's real. It's the story of how Hooters was founded, based on actual events. Yes, two friends from Iowa, Ted and Lenny. Ted is trying to find a woman named Diane from a spring break commercial. So he convinces Lenny to take a road trip with him to Clearwater Beach, Florida. Diane would later become the first Hooters girl. The movie's being described as a hilarious buddy comedy, inspiring biopic and wild journey based on a crazy idea. Okay. There we go. We'll keep that. Hooters, the movie, straight to videotape, probably, right? That's Beltrami Electric here with your forecasts, which they don't even make anymore, do they? It's patchy fog and otherwise cloudy to start the day, and gradual clearing, actually, over the next couple of days, actually. Sunshine's going to return, high near 81. Clear tonight, down to 58. Sunny on Tuesday, high near 78. Looks like sunshine Wednesday, high near 80. Currently sitting at 67.
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0: Z99, Northern Minnesota's classic rock station. Kev Jackson, he's down at the state fair.
1: Yes, he was.
0: So you're thinking like schools are in Minneapolis, St. Paul area. Some of them are going back. What?
1: This week? Yeah.
0: Like Wednesday or something?
1: Some are starting today.
0: Or even today?
1: Yeah.
0: Oh, okay.
1: Yeah. Because Labor Day is so late and they want to get out of school a little earlier.
0: Yeah.
1: At the end of the year. So they adjusted the schedule.
0: Okay.
1: There's some up here too.
0: I think of, okay, but even if I like went down to the state fair on Thursday.
1: Yeah.
0: Yeah. What are we talking? How light are the crowd is going to, how light is that actually going to be?
1: Oh, it's not going to be light.
0: No, it never is. It's like, even if it's, it's only 150,000 today.
1: Yeah, it's, it's just the degree of crowd.
0: Yeah.
1: But it was, yeah, the lines were long, but they moved pretty fast. The people who, you know, the regulars who have a booth there every year, they've got it down. They know how to move product.
0: Oh, sure. I bet they do.
1: So,
0: well, and you have to. I mean, even just like crossing some of those streets can take a while with the
1: volume
0: of people that are there.
1: Yeah.
0: I don't know. I've actually never gone down to the carnival end where the rides are, really. I mean, other than to just kind of walk through it.
1: Sure.
0: I haven't stood in line to go on a ride.
1: No, I haven't either.
0: I don't know how long that would be.
1: Good question. I don't know. We got a bunch of rides. I mean, it's a big carnival.
0: Depending on the time, I guess, that you go. But right. I don't know. I'm just thinking probably, midweek this week would probably be the lightest crowds.
1: Like a Wednesday.
0: Mm-hmm.
1: Probably.
0: That's what I'm thinking. Anyway.
1: So.
0: But you're back already.
1: I am back already.
0: You ate well?
1: Huh?
0: You ate well?
1: Oh, I ate well.
0: Did I hear you say you had a pronto pup?
1: I did.
0: Which is basically a corn dog?
1: Well, the batter's different.
0: Oh, okay.
1: Soprano pump is more like a pancake batter.
0: Okay.
1: Rather than a cornmeal batter. They're both awesome.
0: Okay, good. Good. So. Good. All right. Well, I don't know how the Twins do this past weekend here. It's I keep hearing that. Well, if they get hot now.
1: No.
0: Well, if
1: no.
0: they get hot now.
1: No. They lost 2 out of 3, and they'd been losing before that. So they're now 7 games below 500 at 65-72. They're 7.5 behind the White Sox. And they're 4 games out of the wild card spot with 3 teams ahead of them. So it's not looking good.
0: That's a tough sled. You know, Matthews has thrown well, though.
1: Oh, yeah. Yeah, he went 8 1/3, allowed 1 run on 5 hits, didn't walk anybody, struck out 5, didn't give up a base runner, didn't allow a base runner until a soft single with 2 outs in the 6th.
0: Yeah, in fact, when they pulled him in the 9th, I had just checked it out, went over there. Well, the Twins are in the lead in the 9th, okay. And, out comes Shetley, and the crowd started to boo him. It was like, let him finish the game. But it was into the 9th, and I think it was probably a pitch count thing and so forth. And they had it kind of wrapped up by then anyway, right?
1: Right.
0: But still, it was like it was interesting to watch the dozens in attendance boo the manager as he was walking out.
1: They do not like the bullpen for good reason.
0: Mm-mm.
1: So Lynx lost their 2nd in a row. They're not playing now until September 18th. They've got the FIBA World Cup competition, so the WNBA on hiatus. Gopher football team is gearing up for their season opener Thursday, and so is the Lumberjack football team. They'll be at Elk River, and we will have it, of course, on the Lumberjack Radio Network. It's that time.
0: Right on. Thanks, Kev.
1: You bet.
0: All right, Kev Jackson Sports. Kev will be back here with some classic rock connection coming up at 8:20 here this morning. BTO kicking off the hour, 99.1.

0: Z99 Northern Minnesota's classic rock station, Elton John. Good morning. It's 8:19 or almost 8:20, and a chance for you to win. It's pretty simple. We get the classic rock connection. So two songs blended back to back, and what is the common one word that we can get the title from both of those tunes? And you can get your $5 gift certificate to our Big Deals online store, of course, and stockpile those and save. Just keep taking those $5 off. It's a good deal.
1: It is a good deal.
0: 218-444-ROCK if you happen to get it. So classic rock connection here today, Kev. Here we go. Ready?
1: I'm ready.
0: There we go.

Now, I will, I'll buy you lunch if you can name that second song. I gotcha. You ready?

0: Any idea?
1: I don't even think I know the first song.
0: No kidding. No kidding. The first song is a remake.
1: Okay.
0: And the second one was part of the debut album, late 80s. We're talking 89 into 90, actually. So it kind of, I'll just do it again.

0: I got nothing.
1: No,
0: you got absolutely nothing.
1: You've got nothing. Oh no! All right. Well, it's a tough one, obviously, because we're not getting a phone call either. 2-8-4-4-4 a rock. Okay, so the first song is a Van Morrison remake.
0: It sounded like a Van Morrison type song.
1: Yeah, Van Morrison remake. Can
2: you...
1: Okay.
0: Well, then I'm going to try this.
1: Man, you got it. You got it. You just got lucky.
0: I did get lucky.
1: You know, you're live on the air. You know the classic rock connection.
3: Is it Youth?
1: Not Youth. Thanks for calling in, though. Yeah, and that's part of the second song, actually.
0: Okay.
1: 99.1, you're live on the air. You know the answer?
3: Is it Wild?
1: It is Wild. Yeah, you got it. Wild. Now, can you name the tunes?
3: Youth Gone Wild by Skid Row, and
1: yep.
3: Then is it Wild Nights by John Mellencamp?
1: You got it. The Mellencamp's remake with Michelle, what's her last name?
0: It's tough to pronounce.
1: And off the top of my head, it is tough to pronounce, but he and her made Van Morrison's remake, and then Youth Gone Wild from Skid Row. Yeah, who's on the line with us here?
3: Well, this is Dennis.
1: Dennis? Well done, Dennis. Hold the line, will you?
3: Yep.
1: And we'll get you that gift certificate. Yeah, well done. A tough one.
0: That did not sound like John Mellencamp.
1: It doesn't.
0: It sounded like Elton John to me, and I couldn't figure out what Elton John tune is that.
1: Well, it's her voice, so you don't. You don't hear Mellencamp. That's Michelle. Michelle. Yeah. Yeah, and then Skid Row. Yeah, one of their. Yeah,
0: and you said it was a remake of Van Morrison. The only one I could think of was Wild Nights, so I figured it out.
1: It was a hit for Mellencamp, actually, in the 90s, too.
0: Yeah, it was.
1: Actually a couple of 90s tunes coming up, actually.
0: All right,
1: Kev, we'll see you back here in a bit.
0: Okay.
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1: Z99. All right. Congratulations to Dennis calling in, and he got it. Wild is what we were looking for. Wild night. John Mellencamp and Michelle's Indigaicello. That's how you pronounce it. Indigaicello. It's her biggest hit with Mellencamp, of course, and then Youth Gone Wild from Skid Row. So we'll hear them both. Yeah. The classic rock connection. 99.1.

0: 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There's some cars and Bosch Skaggs. Well, the humble thumbs up emoji has become the latest battleground, apparently, between generations. So last year, Gen Z, I guess, declared that younger people had officially canceled the thumbs up emoji, arguing that it comes across as cold and dismissive or passive aggressive or, you know. Who's overthinking this? I think a lot of people agreed that a simple thumbs up feels cold compared to, you know, a friendly written response. Yeah. But Generation X jumped in, you know, to comments with plenty of sarcastic thumbs up emojis saying that they have no plans to retire it anytime soon. So there. Yeah. The fight back between generations. I don't know. It's a quick little. Usually the thumbs up is somebody's ending the conversation, right? It's just like, yep, got it. Thumbs up. Let's move forward. I just don't. I don't know why we would think about it that deeply. On a, you know, seems like a waste of time to me. Anyway, today, as far as forecast goes, it looks like through mid-morning, some cloud cover. Gradual clearing, though, and a high near 81. Clear tonight down to 58. It looks like we could get some increasing clouds on Tuesday. Not expecting rain, though, on Tuesday. Increasing clouds, high near 78. Wednesday, sunshine and a high near 80 degrees. So it looks like next chance of rain right now is into Wednesday night and then into Thursday as well. Currently, it's 65.
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6: 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Got Kev on the way with some sports. I'll have that for you in just a moment. And we've got decent day here today. Eventually, it looks like this afternoon we're going to break up and get a little more sunshine with a high near 81. And actually, warmer this week, lower 80s pretty much every day until you get to Friday and it gets a little hotter, mid to upper 80s by Friday and then possibly into Saturday as well. So Labor Day weekend, going to be a warm one. Overcast though in 66 here currently. It's Van Halen, 99.1.

0: Z99. It's Journey and Van Halen in there as well. Good morning. Good to have you with us here too, Kev, and some sports on the way in just a moment too. Vikings, yeah, they decided to hold on to four quarterbacks right now. Four. With about 2 weeks to go, and the regular season starting up, we'll see if that gets reduced somehow. We'll see. Yeah, I get the suspicion that it will. Typically does. Or maybe somebody goes to a practice roster. We'll see. We'll see. But, yeah. Forecast here looking pretty good for today. It looks like gradually clearing sky with a high near 80. Clear tonight down to 58. And then increasing clouds with a high near 78 on Tuesday. Sunshine, high near 80 on Wednesday. Currently, we're sitting at 66. Haven't budged really since about 5 a.m. It's been 66. And we'll get there once the sun gets moving up. Kev, sports on the way.
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0: Z99. Northern Minnesota's classic rock station. State Fair. Kev, you were down there. And
1: yes.
0: The great Minnesota get-together. It's packed down there. I've been down there myself. Any entertainment to check out? You got like a concert or in there?
1: You know,
0: or anything?
1: There's a kind of a nice little amphitheater kind of in the middle, and I watched a few tunes there. They were having some sort of a contest past a restaurant that had band playing, and I could hear in the far distance Weird Al Yankovic. He was on the grandstand.
0: Oh,
1: I did not get tickets to see Weird Al, unfortunately. I would love to. That
0: would really
1: have been fun.
0: Yeah,
1: that would have been fun.
0: If I happen to be strolling by,
1: yeah.
0: So, I don't know about purchasing tickets to see Al myself, but
1: you know, Jake loves Weird Al, so we kind of grew up listening to Weird Al because he loved Weird Al. So I'd love to go to a concert with a Weird Al concert with him. That would be fun.
0: I'm assuming lots of laughs.
1: Oh, I'm sure.
0: Right?
1: I'm sure. Yes.
0: But I would get to. All right. So the I don't know, was it any kind of sports theme anywhere? Like, I don't know, like, do the Vikings have a booth trying to explain how they haven't been able to find a quarterback since Fran Tarkenton? Or,
1: you know, I didn't.
0: No?
1: I've seen in the past, a Viking theme booth and a Twins theme booth. I did not run into those.
0: No?
1: But, you know, KFan was there.
0: Sure.
1: Score North was there. So. And there's a ballpark. It's a bar restaurant called the Ballpark. So they got games going there out in the courtyard area that they have. So
0: okay,
1: but not a ton of sports there.
0: Okay,
1: so
0: that's curious.
1: I know
0: it's been a long time since I've been down there.
1: Yeah, the only thing I saw from the University of Minnesota was they had a booth where they were doing some sort of a study and a survey, and they were looking for volunteers to be. So it was the U of M Medical School that was doing some sort of survey and study. So that, and then there was Visit Bemidji and Visit Duluth.
0: Oh, yeah.
1: Visit Duluth was very close to Visit Bemidji, actually.
0: Oh, really?
1: Yeah.
0: Okay.
1: Yeah.
0: A lot of towns?
1: No.
0: Down there?
1: We were the first town to ever have our own tourism booth there.
0: Oh, okay.
1: And Duluth just joined this year. So they've seen how it's worked for Visit Bemidji, so they crashed in.
0: Okay. All right. Thanks, Angela.
1: Yeah. Mm-hmm. So, but yeah, it's there's just so much stuff. And then there's just retailers, and they're not retailers, but, you know, businesses. And there's a whole section of pretty much as seen on TV type products. And they're doing their demonstrations.
0: Oh, I've seen that too. Yeah. They're good, right?
1: Yeah.
0: They got the pitch down.
1: They know what they're doing.
0: They move product.
1: Yes.
0: It's
1: they
0: amazing. It's amazing.
1: But then there's like this, I can't remember the name of the company, but they're like a meat, kind of a Mexican meat seasonings. And they've got this... It's called instant salsa. You dump it in a quart of sour cream, mix it up, and you got your salsa dip right there.
0: Oh, okay.
1: Yeah, so they're there every single year. So they're kind of one of those. A lot of people go and they buy their supplies for the year at the state fair.
0: Good.
1: Of that stuff. So there's just those. And then Sweet Martha's cookies and things that you don't get any other time of the year but during those.
0: But there.
1: 14 days or 12 days or whatever the state fair runs.
0: Right. And multiple things on a stick.
1: Yes.
0: Right?
1: Yes.
0: Yeah, fun.
1: Oh, it is fun. It's a lot of fun.
0: Yeah. Now, I mentioned the Vikings there because they have decided to, at least for now, have four quarterbacks on their roster. I don't think they'll start the season that way.
1: No. I think they are waiting to see if anybody gets an injured quarterback or if they get an injured quarterback and need to keep those guys or can move one of those guys because they're not going to get much for any of their backup quarterbacks at the moment. Particularly,
0: they're not going to get anything for any of their quarterbacks at the moment.
1: You got that right. So we'll wait and see. But, yeah, I can't imagine they're going to carry four quarterbacks into the regular season.
0: No, you need the depth elsewhere on the roster, too.
1: Right.
0: Maybe Brosmer goes down or or McCarthy even to the practice squad. Or
1: well, I mean, McCarthy didn't play Friday because he was injured.
0: Mm.
1: So, I don't know. All I know is we're starting with Kyler Murray as our quarterback week one at U.S. Bank Stadium against the Packers.
0: Okay.
1: Sunday, September 13th. Mm-hmm. There it is.
0: Okay.
1: I'm not overly confident.
0: No, I'm not either.
1: We'll
0: get closer to the kickoff too, but I have no idea.
1: I mean, 34-6 against Denver. McCarthy didn't play, Murray didn't play, so I'm not that upset about it. But it's just showing me nothing. There's nothing to get excited about.
0: Correct.
1: So, despite the fact that we have great weapons in the receiving core, I just don't trust we have a quarterback and get it to him.
0: How do we as an organization not figure this out?
1: It's a really good question.
0: For such a long time, it seems.
1: Decades.
0: Yeah. Or if they do sign a quarterback, well, we're not going to worry about an offensive line. Don't, we'll just.
1: Yeah.
0: I don't know. Chin save. I don't know.
1: But again, at least we didn't trade and sign Deshaun Watson to a 30-some million dollar deal. We're not that stupid.
0: Cleveland.
1: I wonder how many people will actually go to see a Cleveland Browns game this year.
0: It's the NFL, Kev. The answer is it'll be sold out.
1: That's sad.
0: It
1: shouldn't be. Not one person should go to that stadium. The ownership obviously does not care about winning or care about you at all.
0: Yeah, well, I don't disagree with you there. I was shocked that he found a place to land anyway.
1: Yeah, absolutely atrocious move. On every level.
0: No.
1: But he gets to start game one.
0: Yeah.
1: So I guess I'd rather have Kyler Murray is what I'm saying.
0: Yeah, well.
1: That's not a huge endorsement.
0: No, I guess. Oh, boy. I was getting trouble going down this road. Eh?
1: Yeah. So right. September 13th, we'll see. This Thursday, we'll see the Gophers take on Eastern Illinois at 7, and we'll see the Lumberjacks. Kyle McMartin as the head coach, his debut as a head coach in Elk River. Thursday night, 7 o'clock, 6 o'clock pregame. We'll have it on KBUN Sports Radio 104.5 and on the Lumberjack Radio Network YouTube channel. So football is every level of football except the NFL is going this weekend, and next weekend it will be all levels of football.
0: Yeah.
1: So Twins got a win yesterday, the first one they've had in a while. They are now 7 games under 500, 7.5 behind the White Sox, 4 out of the final wild card spot with 3 teams ahead of them. Now they have Detroit at home tonight at 6:40. And locally, we had some good stuff happen. We had the girls' soccer team get their first ever win over Buffalo Saturday on the road. Beat them 2-1 in Buffalo. So they'll be at Brainerd on Tuesday. Girls' tennis team got a 6-1 win. Volleyball team lost their home opener in 5 to Elk River. Boys' soccer team lost to Buffalo 5-1. BSU volleyball team off to their best start since 1999, won their first 4 matches at the first serve invite in Bismarck this weekend. And the soccer team got a 0-0 tie and a 2-1 win to open their year, and that's pretty much what we have going on.
0: All right. Thank you, sir.
1: You bet.
0: All right. Kev Jackson and a little sports here as we get you going. Hour nonstop classic rock. 908 is Pearl Jam's on the way, too. It's Cheap Trick and ELO all next here, brought to you by Coca-Cola.
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0: Z99 with Ted Nugent. Catch Scratch Fever on a Monday morning. It is the last day of August, you guys. There's something kind of sad and bittersweet about the last day of August. It's kind of like makes it official, like, bam, reality. Summer's over, lady. that's kind of how I feel. But you know what? I say bittersweet because fall is also very beautiful around this area, for sure. So I'm going to be, you know, happy and positive and know that summer will definitely come again. And we always have Labor Day next weekend, right? That's still like the unofficial sort of last weekend of summer, right? More classic rock coming your way next on your Monday morning. REO Speedwagon, Def Leppard, good stuff from Elton John as well. It's all coming your way next on Z99.
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Z99 with Elton John. 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One of them being the Buena Vista Fall Festival at the Buena Vista Ski Area, just north of Bemidji on County Highway 15, Saturday, September 19th, and Sunday the 20th.

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11: I'm meteorologist Rodney Price. Clouds giving way to sunshine, lower 80s into the afternoon, light west winds, clear skies, upper 50s tonight. More clouds on the way for Tuesday, first day of September, and feeling a little cooler with highs in the upper 70s. Transform your bathroom in as little as 1 day with Bath Planet. 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

0: The Who on Z99. Just before that, The Police. If you want to see Sting from The Police, you can go to the Orpheum Theater in Minneapolis October 13th and 14th and do that. 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

0: 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Man, I like them so much. And you know what? It's almost time for lunch. I like that too. So we're going to check in with the Lunchbox Minute and see what's up for lunch today. 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

0: Z99 with Supertramp and David Bowie just before that. Good morning. I am Steph. Glad to be here with you guys with more music on the way before your noon hour as we approach that noon hour here. The Fix and Squeeze right after this on Z99.
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11: Here's the latest Bemidji area weather forecast from the Z99 Weather Center.
12: I'm meteorologist Rodney Price. Clouds giving way to sunshine, lower 80s into the afternoon, light west winds, clear skies, upper 50s tonight. More clouds on the way for Tuesday, first day of September, and feeling a little cooler with highs in the upper 70s. Transform your bathroom in as little as one day with Bath Planet. 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Right now, it's 73.
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0: Z99, that's Eddie Money on a Monday afternoon. I hope you're having a great day. You guys, want to remind you as we move towards September, well, tomorrow is September 1st, we're going to have an online auction at our Big Deal store on Thursday, September 24th. 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
9: Here's the latest Bemidji area weather forecast from the Z99 Weather Center.
10: I'm meteorologist Rodney Price. Clouds giving way to sunshine, lower 80s into the afternoon, light west winds, clear skies, upper 50s tonight. More clouds on the way for Tuesday, first day of September, and feeling a little cooler with highs in the upper 70s. Transform your bathroom in as little as one day with Bath Planet. 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

0: 69, Jimmy Buffett and Margaritaville on a Monday afternoon. Hey, it's 5 o'clock somewhere, if you're enjoying a margarita somewhere. Hello, I am Steph. Glad to be here with you guys on your Monday. I hope your weekend was fabulous. I'm going to be here for a little bit longer to play all the tunes for you. Got good stuff coming up next anyway with Led Zeppelin, some Tom Petty and Grand Funk Railroad, among others, all next on Z99. Hold on.
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0: Well, all right. The Beatles on Northern Minnesota's classic rock station Z99 with more stuff on the way before 3. George Thorogood and the Red Hot Chili Peppers before I head on out of here at 3 o'clock. Then we're going to have good old, thank you for coming in for me, Zach, coming up next. And then we're going to have more music next with him after 3 o'clock. You guys have a wonderful day. And I'll talk to you again on Tuesday right here on Z99. See ya.
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0: Z99, music from Steve Miller Band, Northern Minnesota's classic rock station. Ah, here we are, back at it, the old grind. Happy Monday. Zach with you till 7. Hope you had yourself a fantastic weekend. But here we go, on the show. We're going to be talking a little bit about Foreigner's upcoming album, you could call it, October 30th. I mean, it is an album, not a new studio one, but still got some pretty cool stuff in there. We'll talk about some beer thieves a little bit over in California. And, well, it seems that Nashville's airport is doing some renaming. Bet you can't guess who it's named after. John Cougar Mellencamp, Queen on the way, 99.1.
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0: Z99, there's Foreigner, Northern Minnesota's classic rock station, and it's Zach. And it looks like October 30th, day before Halloween. That's the date we're going to see Head Games Super Deluxe Edition dropping. Not just a deluxe edition. No, no, no, a super deluxe. It's got a cape on, man. And they are sharing a new song to, kind of drum up a little bit of interest. And boy, did it catch mine. It's called Trouble, and it's got Peter Frampton on it. Uh-huh. Yeah, it was actually recorded back in May of 79 during the original Head Game album sessions, but they've remixed it for its first commercial release. Yeah, I'm just wondering why it sat on the shelves for, hold on, quick maths here, 47 years, almost 5 decades we had to wait to get some Peter Frampton and Foreigner. Come on, how did that just not already make it onto the album? Ah, some people's kids, I tell you what. Simple Minds next on 99.1.
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2: Here's the latest Bemidji area weather forecast from the Z99 Weather Center.
3: I'm meteorologist Mace Michaels. Mostly clear tonight and pleasant with lows in the mid-50s. Tomorrow, beautiful day, the humidity down. Mostly sunny and a high in the upper 70s. Increasing clouds Tuesday night into early Wednesday. A slight chance for storms. Lakes, great food, and friendly faces. It's all in Worthington, Minnesota, and it's worth a look. Currently 81 degrees.
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0: Z99, there's Van Halen, and I got to take it a Twins game yesterday, and it was nice, man. I mean, I love Target Field. Great to see the Twins toppling the White Sox 5-1 to end the series. Zebby was in pretty good form out there, but I think the best part of it was just where I was at. I got to hang out in the Skybox Suites, man. Oh, it was a little too fancy for my blood, but my back was very appreciative of those comfy seats. Not only that, but it's catered in there. So you just walk in, and you got to spread to your left-hand side. Oh, got some hot dogs, some hamburgers, some chicken strips, and soft pretzel sticks with cheese. Oh, my weakness, man. I won't tell you how many I ate, about 24, but it was worth every penny, man. If you've ever been on the fence about it, and you just want to take it easy and catch a Twins game and have kind of a reprieve from the sun, boom, that's your place, man. Highly recommend. We're Northern Minnesota's classic rock station, just listening to the music with the Doobies on 99.1.
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0: Skinnerd on Z99, Northern Minnesota's classic rock station. Can't hear that one without seeing the scene from Happy Gilmore in my head. You know, Adam just looking up to the sky, and oh, there's Chubbs, the alligator, and Abe Lincoln just waving to him. Man, I got to watch Happy Gilmore again. I love that movie. And the second one, I think they actually did pretty decent on that. You know how I'm kind of skittish of the sequels 30, 40 years after the fact, but I think they kind of hit the mark with that. The only thing I didn't like about it was all the forced flashbacks that they threw in there. Any references they made, then they made sure to kind of preface it with a flashback, you know, throw in a little clip, and it's like, hey, you don't need to do that. I mean, anybody who's watching Happy Gilmore 2 watched Happy Gilmore 1 at least 24 times, so, hey, come on. Could have thrown some more jokes in there, man. Eh, but they still did pretty good with it. Pink Floyd next, 99.1.
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0: Bill Lee has announced plans to rename Nashville International Airport after Dolly Parton. Now, Lee stated, it's fitting that Nashville International would bear the name of our state's favorite daughter. I love that verbiage there. Parton's team expressed appreciation for the gesture, open to continuing the conversation. Even Nashville Mayor Freddie O'Connell voiced support, calling the renaming a love letter to Dolly. 100%. The Metro Nashville Airport Authority will discuss the proposal at a September 17th meeting. They already saw that petition on change.org supporting the rename, getting 164,000 signatures by August 29th. So just 2 days ago. Man, they're moving quickly on this one, but absolutely well-deserved. Puts a smile on my face. Hope it did for you, too. Your good news this afternoon brought to you by the Good Life Cafe, Park Rapids.
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6: Here's the latest Bemidji area weather forecast from the Z99 Weather Center.
7: I'm meteorologist Mace Michaels. Mostly clear tonight and pleasant with lows in the mid-50s. Tomorrow, beautiful day, the humidity down, mostly sunny and a high in the upper 70s. Increasing clouds Tuesday night into early Wednesday, a slight chance for storms. Lakes, great food, and friendly faces. It's all in Worthington, Minnesota, and it's worth a look. It's 82 right now.
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0: Z99. It's a bird. It's a plane. No, it's Norman Greenbaum just hanging out up there. Northern Minnesota's classic rock station with 5 o'clock on the way and an hour of nonstop rock. 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

0: Z99, there's ELO, Northern Minnesota's Classic Rock Station. What up? Zach with you till 7. And we got some beer thieves out there. And it wasn't me, I swear. Because this is in Montclair, California. Yay. Police are searching for a stolen truck carrying about 50,000 cans of Pabst Blue Ribbon beer. Now, it wasn't just one pilfering. It was actually two. The first one, it was a bogus driver who reportedly made the pickup for the truck and just took it to gosh knows where. Then an hour later, you had a guy using fake subcontractor papers to get himself another load of PBR products. So yeah, all in all, about $45,000 worth of merchandise that have been just been stolen. Poof! Disappearing into thin air. Now, they are actually offering a reward and saying that, hey, just return the truck. No questions asked, and we'll give you a little bit of cash. Now, this seems like the perfect opportunity for the thieves to make a little bit of, extra scratch. And just, take all the beer, put it into a shed, and then return the truck. Again, no questions asked. Get themselves some reward money there. Yeah, not too shabby. I mean, only bad thing is, it's PBR.
1: Man, I love this place. I've been surfing here since I was a kid. Now, seeing my grandson out on the water, it means everything to me. Watching him and taking in the blue waves, the sea breeze, the blurry horizon?
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0: Z99, it's Allman Brothers Band, Northern Minnesota's classic rock station, on this National Matchmaker Day. Yeah, shout out to matchmakers. Hey, without matches, there'd be no way to de-stinkify the bathrooms after someone drops a bomb. It's about setting people up with romantic partners. Okay. All right, well, disregard that then.
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14: Here's the latest Bemidji area weather forecast from the Z99 Weather Center.
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That does it for me. I'm getting on out of here. I'm Zach signing off. I'll catch you tomorrow. Have a great rest of your Monday night. And if you keep it locked on with Kev, well, that is a given. As I wander out, leaving you with Pink Floyd on 99.1, and you take it easy.